0: Okay. At first, Drew was just in Q&A website. A lot of investors really just interested in it. But on the other hand, they all think the site is so professional and the user base is not large enough. So they suggested me to lower the bar to attract more users, but I refused.
1: Wow, so what's the reason why Zhejue faced this capital chain rupture or even a survival crisis at the time?
0: Yep, you may say that, yes.
1: Wow, so why did you refuse such an attractive investment then?
0: Frankly speaking, I never expected our website will be accepted by everyone, yes. Do you think I made the right choice?
1: Well, I just might say you made a different choice, a different one from other IT people.
0: Different way just to give the different results in my understanding. I just think the content and the practicability is the core, is the key of your website. It just decides how far you can go. So we devote a lot of time, energy, passion, and ideas, and so on into it. Yes,
1: oh.
0: Anyway, it is useless to talk more.You can try it. You will love it. You will just drop in it. Yes, you have my words. I think quality users would just lead to quality users. Yes, I proved my points.
1: Wow, congratulations then.
0: Thank you for that.
1: In terms of the results, you made a right choice.
0: I hope so. Maybe 10 or 20 years later, yes, everyone would know this. Yeah. Thank you for the interview. Okay, take care. Okay. Thank you, guys. Take care. Okay, bye.
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2: 好。
3: I wish you the very best. For at least 6 months.
4: 6 months, the information you have will be obsolete. They will come after you, whatever you are.
5: I never had a single day of freedom. 6 months is an eternity. And I better have it. Are we agreed?
3: I wish you the very best.